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Open Air Weekends 2026 are in full swing. Guided historical tours happen at 2 p.m. on Saturdays and Sundays, with yoga in Navy Yard Park Sunday mornings at 10 a.m. Downtown is just the place to be on the weekends. Of course, this weekend also brings us the annual Amherstburg Art Crawl, Saturday, July 11th and Sunday, July 12th. Starting at 11 a.m. on Saturday, there will be competitions, new murals in Art Alley, meet and greets with local authors at the River Bookshop, plenty of art vendors, and the 2026 Art Bash at the O from 6 to 11 p.m. And perhaps most importantly, we're going to be live on location Saturday from 12 to 3 p.m. in Art Alley, so come check us out. Then Sunday from 10 a.m. to 2 p.m., local vendors will be set up at the O for a sip and shop experience with a fresh menu for the occasion and live music throughout. And speaking of music, yours truly, a few teachers from Musicland, and a handful of our students will be performing a little concert for the Junior Art Crawl Sunday at 12:30 p.m. The 24th Annual Community Cup Golf Tournament takes place at Sutton Creek Golf Club this Saturday, July 11th, as well at 1:30 p.m. All proceeds go towards the House Youth Center. $175 per golfer includes 18 holes, lunch at the turn, and a steak dinner. It don't get much better than golf and good eats. Check out our event page at ckbg.ca for more details. And because it's Art Crawl Weekend, the River Bookshop will have two separate story times on Sunday, July 12th, one at their usual time, 11 a.m., with Nashville singer-songwriters Tia McGrath and Tommy Parham talking all things musical, and one at 1 p.m. with local author and illustrator Marcus Cutler. Well, he must be a cool guy with a name like that. He'll be introducing his brand new book this weekend, so check it out. And Sunday at 3 p.m., head out to King's Navy Yard Park to see the Windsor Symphony Orchestra enliven the air with sweet music as part of their free summer concert series. 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This has been Marcus Passeri with your weekend lineup. Stay cool, Amherstburg.

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3: 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And it's all happening July 11th and 12th.

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Open Air Weekends 2026 are in full swing. Guided historical tours happen at 2 p.m. on Saturdays and Sundays with yoga in Navy Yard Park Sunday mornings at 10 a.m. Downtown is just the place to be on the weekends. Of course, this weekend also brings us the annual Amherstburg Art Crawl Saturday, July 11th and Sunday, July 12th. Starting at 11 a.m. on Saturday, there will be competitions, new murals in Art Alley, meet and greets with local authors at the River Bookshop, plenty of art vendors, and the 2026 Art Bash at the O from 6 to 11 p.m. And perhaps most importantly, we're going to be live on location Saturday from 12 to 3 p.m. in Art Alley, so come check us out. Then Sunday from 10 a.m. to 2 p.m., local vendors will be set up at the O for a sip and shop experience with a fresh menu for the occasion and live music throughout. And speaking of music, yours truly, a few teachers from Musicland, and a handful of our students will be performing a little concert for the Junior Art Crawl Sunday at 12:30 p.m. The 24th Annual Community Cup Golf Tournament takes place at Sutton Creek Golf Club this Saturday, July 11th, as well at 1:30 p.m. All proceeds go towards the House Youth Center. $175 per golfer includes 18 holes, lunch at the turn, and a steak dinner. It don't get much better than golf and good eats. Check out our event page at ckbg.ca for more details. And because it's Art Crawl Weekend, the River Bookshop will have two separate story times on Sunday, July 12th, one at their usual time, 11 a.m., with Nashville singer-songwriters Tia McGrath and Tommy Parham talking all things musical, and one at 1 p.m. with local author and illustrator Marcus Cutler. Well, he must be a cool guy with a name like that. He'll be introducing his brand new book this weekend, so check it out. And Sunday at 3 p.m., head out to King's Navy Yard Park to see the Windsor Symphony Orchestra enliven the air with sweet music as part of their free summer concert series. 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For events, details, and latest information, head to our website at ckbg.ca and check out our events page. This has been Marcus Passeri with your weekend lineup. Stay cool, Amherstburg.

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1: And it's Ron Joffe from the Rivertown Times back on the airwaves of CKBG 107.9 The Berg, flying solo this week for the Rivertown Times Week in Review, brought to you by the Hearing and Dizziness Clinic, located at 285 Sandwich Street South in Amherstburg, or also find us in LaSalle, Essex, and Windsor. For more information or to book an appointment, visit us online at youhear.ca, the Hearing and Dizziness Clinic. The Rivertown Times is currently being circulated to all over, to Amherstburg, Essex, Harrow, and LaSalle. And our lead story this week, Laura and I usually start with the weather, and then the weather is our lead story this week. The whole region was hit by a really bad storm on Friday evening. Amherstburg, no exception. I'm sure many of you have been clearing tree branches, limbs, and all kinds of stuff from your properties. I'm sure, in my case, waiting for a bit of help to help get it cleared up. So hopefully, Laura and I usually start with the weather, and that's our lead story this week. I'm sure many of you had to clean up after tree branches and limbs and everything else, and hopefully no further damage to your properties. And after that wicked storm that came through the region on Friday evening, I was not spared either. So went around Friday evening taking pictures and doing stories and hearing stories about what happened with people. And that's our page one story in this week's issue of the Rivertown Times, or one of our page one stories in the Rivertown Times. So it was one of the more violent storms I've seen in quite some time. I looked out the window and, you know, I just couldn't believe how strong the wind was and how the rain came down. And I'm from this area my entire life, and it was pretty gnarly out there. So again, check out our story on page one of this week's Rivertown Times. We got three photos in the paper this week, but more on our social media channels. So make sure you check that out. I caught some of the damage. I know Bellevue was damaged pretty good, and the roof suffered some damage. A huge tree was uprooted right along Dalhousie Street. So that was pretty wicked to see. Again, more details on page one of this week's Rivertown Times and on our website, www.rivertowntimes.com. And unfortunately, we've got some even worse news on the front page. There's an arson investigation underway following a Texas Road house fire. That house fire has been deemed a fatal, as a 47-year-old man was removed from the home and pronounced deceased at the scene. That is currently under investigation. That's always one of those stories we don't like reporting, but that's part of the job. I mean, unfortunately, this 47-year-old man passed away, and I know the Windsor Police, Amherstburg Detachment, are looking for more information, so people can call the arson unit at 519-255-6700, extension 4330, or they can contact Windsor Essex County Crime Stoppers anonymously at 519-258-8477. That's 258-TIPS, or catchcrooks.com. And you can check that out. And if you have any information, and again, that is another one of our front page stories on this week's issue of the Rivertown Times. A late breaking story, still major nonetheless. We had to get it on page four because it kind of, we got it kind of late, but we still got it in this week's paper, is the potential sale of Diageo, the property on St. Arnold Street. There's a agreement of purchase and sale that has been signed, and there's not a whole lot of details beyond that. I talked to Mayor Prue about it, and he says, he's excited by it, but cautiously optimistic, because obviously the buyer would have to go through due diligence before the deal is closed. We don't know who the buyer is, I know the mayor at least is hoping that, that person will come forward. He'd like to work with them as soon as possible. And it'd be nice to finally get this settled and get a new buyer in there. I mean, obviously, 200 people lost their jobs, and I mean, about half of that, at least we know, have moved on, but thankfully, a lot of, still affects a lot of people. It's very unsettling when a plant like that closes, and hopefully this new buyer can breathe new life into it and bring some of those folks back under a new company and maybe hire even more folks. So we'll see. I mean, a lot of unknowns at this stage, but we'll definitely be keeping our eyes on the Diageo sale, or the potential Diageo sale, and more details on that on page four of this week's Rivertown Times and on our website. And as promised last week, we broadcast on Canada Day, actually recorded a day early. We couldn't get a whole lot of Canada Day stuff in the paper that week, obviously, because we went to press on the Tuesday. But no worries. We got it up on our website later in the week as promised, and it is in this week's RTT. Page 5, full of Canada Day photos and fireworks and bands and activities and all kinds of fun stuff, and tons more photos on our social media. And it was Canada's 159th birthday, so we're very pleased to cover that and be part of those celebrations. And so we got all that in this week's issue of the Rivertown Times, as well as the Canada Day 5K walk, run, and wheel. That raised about $25,100 for the Essex Region Conservation Foundation. That foundation is, of course, the fundraising arm of IRCA, the Essex Region Conservation Authority. And I know that's the authority is chaired by Molly Allaire, the Amherstburg Town Councilor, and Molly and her husband Dan, and led a team of volunteers and organizing the Canada Day walk, run, and wheel. The main run was 5K, and the kids' dash was 1K, and kudos to roughly 1,000 people who took part in it. I mean, some may have dropped out because of the heat, and that's why I'm giving the kudos. It was a hot one out there. I just stood around taking pictures, and I basically went up and down the block of Laird Avenue where the start and finish line was, and I was boiling just doing that. So, but it is July after all, so kudos to all the fine folks from Amherstburg, Essex County, Windsor, and beyond who took part in that. And braving the heat. Moving on to a bit of politics, we have another councillor candidate profile in this week's RTT. Deval Prajapati is profiled on page 6. Find out what he's all about, why he's running, why he filed. And we have the full story on Mr. Prajapati, and that's in this week's issue of the Rivertown Times, again on page 6, and under the local politics tab of www.rivertowntimes.com. And he's the latest, and we're just keeping our eye on the candidate list, and as they file, we're doing our best to catch up with them. And you know, another candidate has filed. We're waiting for the contact information to be disclosed there, and we'll reach out and we'll do another candidate profile there. And I'm sure there's going to be many more of these to come. Again, candidates have until August 21st at 2 p.m. to file their nomination papers at Town Hall. And that makes 4 for mayor, 2 for deputy mayor, and now 5 for town councilor. And that is... that's the current list. We expect those numbers to grow. And as they grow, we'll stay on top of it at the Rivertown Times. The Amherstburg Freedom Museum has been profiled. They have their annual community meeting recently, and they went over their 2025 year. And so we got that, and they went over their accomplishments and what was their 50th anniversary year. They're pretty proud of how the year went, and as they should be. And I know, speaking of events coming up, they have their golf tournament coming up in early August. And so keep your eyes open for that. And we have more details on that and other goings-on with the Freedom Museum starting on page 3 of this week's issue of the Amherstburg Rivertown Times. And so lots of stuff in this week's paper, including the AMA Sportsman Association. I was out there Sunday morning or early Sunday afternoon. I got there in the morning because you want to get there fairly early when it's the walleye tournament wrap-up party. We were out at that at a jam-packed Sportsman's Club on a low side road. I know cars were lined up and down the road. And I was fortunate enough to get a parking spot. So in the lot, which was a triumph in and of itself, and there was like about 1,000 people signed up for the fishing derby. And they handed out their awards, did their wrap-up party. And I know I took a thank you ad this morning. It'll be in the July 15th issue of the Rivertown Times. Thanking people and organizers. And the gentleman I talked to was very happy with how the... walleye tournament was organized, and they had a ton of prizes, ton of sponsors, and a ton of volunteers. And like most things, you need your volunteers to make things work. And the Sportsman's Club was very grateful for their volunteers and sponsors. And we got the full story on page 11 of this week's issue of the Rivertown Times. And we got a couple more sports stories in this week's RTT. Carter Wiley is the latest signee of the Amherstburg Admirals. I know it was Canada Day when he signed his papers with the local Junior C Hockey Club. And hey, what's Canada Day with a little bit of hockey? Yeah, it's July. But isn't it always hockey season in Canada? So we had a hockey story in this week's RTT. Page 11, Carter Wiley is joining the Admirals. His brother Holden played for the Admirals last season. He's moving on to the LaSalle Vipers Junior B Club. And his younger brother, Carter, is now joining the Admirals in Junior C, so make sure you check out the story on him. And we've also got a write-up on the U-10 Amherstburg Cardinals baseball team. So check that out. And thank you to Coach Mike Matheson for handing that in. And if you want to hand in reports about your baseball team or your kids' soccer team, you're more than welcome to do so. You can email me directly at mail, M-A-I-L, mail at rivertowntimes.com. And lots more stuff in this week's RTT. Again, make sure you pick it up at newsstands and in stores. And we deliver to apartments and condo buildings here in Amherstburg. So they'll get it there as well. So make sure you check out all the local news in Amherstburg and in your most trusted source, the Rivertown Times. So make sure you check that out and pick it up today. And we got a busy weekend to come. The Amherstburg Art Crawl is this weekend. We got a story on that, related to that on page 2. We got a sneak peek at one of the murals. We got a lowdown on some of the itinerary for the Saturday and Sunday art crawl, which there's a ton of stuff happening. We know there's mural unveilings at noon and 2 p.m. The WSO will be back in Navy Yard Park Sunday at 3 p.m. So make sure you check that out. Bring your lawn chairs down to the gazebo at Navy Yard Park for the WSO. And lots of stuff happening. So again, check it out on the story on page 2 of this week's RTT. It's also under the arts and culture section of our website. And just make sure you pay them a visit. And artamherstburg.ca is the website. And there's lots of stuff happening in and around Art Crawl weekend. So follow that up. I know we'll be busy covering a lot of golf tournaments this week. Community Living Essex County is having their golf tournament at Sutton Creek on Thursday. So I'll be out there in the late afternoon covering that. Friday morning, I'll be at Point West Golf and Country Club, the 8th and final Ed Jovanovsky Golf Classic, and we'll be covering that. And on Saturday, back at Sutton Creek in McGregor, we'll be covering the House Youth Center golf tournament. And so lots of action on the links this week. Make contact to any of these fine organizations to see if they have any room, if you want to enter a team or just golf yourself. Or just go to the dinner. Not sure what the availability is. I know Community Living had room for a couple teams left. So you can feel free to check out their website at communitylivingessex.org. Or you can visit the House Youth Center's social media channels and inquire about their availability. And you can go to the Ed Jovanovsky tournament website and see if there's any room there to participate and take part. So lots of room there. I know I'll be out in later today on Wednesday covering the a rehearsal for an upcoming play for Heritage Colchester and the Inspired Acting Lab. They're putting on Tally's Folly. They usually put some summer theater. Again, that's summer theater, not summer theater, or whatever I'm trying to say here. They're out at the Christ Church in Colchester. That's at 190 Bagot Street in Colchester. And so the usual summer play there. And presented again by the Inspired Acting Lab and Heritage Colchester. That's for 2 weekends later this month. Opening night is July 16th. We've got an ad on page 6 of this week's RTT, and we'll have a story in next week's issue of the RTT. So make sure you check it out. Again, the ad for Tally's Folly on page 6. It's a full-color ad, so make sure you check that out. And we have Music Off the Back Porch coming on this Friday night. Again, that's returning to the back porch of the Parkhouse Museum. I know curator Kat Bezer will be leading it off with a bit of a talk on the museum and the Pensioner's Cottage. They just recently celebrated Pensioner's Day, the 175th anniversary of it, of pensioners arriving in Amherstburg. So she'll be leading it off, and then Don MacArthur and Linda Gerard will be the scheduled musicians. That all starts at 6 p.m., runs till about 8 p.m. It's all weather permitting. And make sure you bring your lawn chairs for the most comfortable seating. And it's free to attend. They do accept donations to the Parkhouse. But it doesn't cost you anything if you want to come in, put your lawn chair down, and enjoy some live music for a couple hours. Again, that's 6 p.m. Friday night, July 10th. And again, so lots of stuff happening in Amherstburg. It's summer, it's busy, and the RTT is all over the place, staying on top of all the Amherstburg news. So follow our website, pick up the print edition, and we'll keep you informed as best we can. Our shout out to our driver, Louise. She's flying solo like herself today. Her daughter Ashley is taking a bit of a vacation, similar to what Laura's up to this week. So make sure you give her a thanks if she drops by. And I know we're very thankful for Louise and Ashley. And they're going around filling up our newspaper boxes, our stores, and our apartments. So make sure you give her a thanks. And I know we're very thankful for her. And that about wraps it up. Thanks to Terrence here in the studio for putting up with me for another week. And we'll be back. Laura will be back next week. And we'll be back on the airways of 107.9 CKBG The Berg for the RTT Weekend Review. And we'll talk to you next week at noon and 4:30 p.m. Brought to you by the Hearing and Dizziness Clinic, located at 285 Sandwich Street South in Amherstburg, or also find us in LaSalle, Essex, and Windsor. 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

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Open Air Weekends 2026 are in full swing. Guided historical tours happen at 2 p.m. on Sundays with yoga in Navy Yard Park Sunday mornings at 10 a.m. Downtown is just the place to be on the weekends. Of course, this weekend also brings us the annual Amherstburg Art Crawl Sunday, July 12th. From 10 a.m. to 2 p.m. local, vendors will be set up at the O for a sip and shop experience with a fresh menu for the occasion and live music throughout. And speaking of music, yours truly, a few teachers from Musicland and a handful of our students will be performing a little concert for the Junior Art Crawl Sunday at 12:30 p.m. And because it's Art Crawl weekend, the River Bookshop will have two separate story times on Sunday, July 12th, one at their usual time, 11 a.m., with Nashville singer-songwriters Tia McGrath and Tommy Parham talking all things musical, and one at 1 p.m. with local author and illustrator Marcus Cutler. Well, he must be a cool guy with a name like that. He'll be introducing his brand new book this weekend, so check it out. And Sunday at 3 p.m., head out to King's Navy Yard Park to see the Windsor Symphony Orchestra enliven the air with sweet music as part of their free summer concert series. Bring a lawn chair, a blanket, a picnic basket, or just yourself. Whatever the case, it's bound to be a wonderful way to spend a Sunday afternoon. For events, details, and latest information, head to our website at ckbg.ca and check out our events page. This has been Marcus Passeri with your weekend lineup. 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

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Open Air Weekends 2026 are in full swing. Guided historical tours happen at 2 p.m. on Sundays with yoga in Navy Yard Park Sunday mornings at 10 a.m. Downtown is just the place to be on the weekends. Of course, this weekend also brings us the annual Amherstburg Art Crawl Sunday, July 12th. From 10 a.m. to 2 p.m., local vendors will be set up at the O for a sip and shop experience with a fresh menu for the occasion and live music throughout. And speaking of music, yours truly, a few teachers from Musicland and a handful of our students will be performing a little concert for the Junior Art Crawl Sunday at 12:30 p.m. And because it's Art Crawl weekend, the River Bookshop will have two separate story times on Sunday, July 12th, one at their usual time, 11 a.m., with Nashville singer-songwriters Tia McGrath and Tommy Parham talking all things musical, and one at 1 p.m. with local author and illustrator Marcus Cutler. Well, he must be a cool guy with a name like that. He'll be introducing his brand new book this weekend, so check it out. And Sunday at 3 p.m., head out to King's Navy Yard Park to see the Windsor Symphony Orchestra enliven the air with sweet music as part of their free summer concert series. 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This has been Marcus Passeri with your weekend lineup. Stay cool, Innisburg.

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1: Well, allow us to paint a beautiful picture for you on this edition of What Makes Amherstburg Great. It's Nathan Carr along with Richard Petty. Richard, my friend, how are you doing today?
2: Outstanding. Great summer so far. Little bit of heat, little bit of rain, but we'll get through it.
1: You know what? It is summer, and we got a great summer event to talk about, and one that you're pretty vested in. Tell us about it.
2: Well, I'm a great follower of the arts. I'm a collector. And so 2 years ago when I was writing my book on great small towns of Ontario, I saw Huntsville, and Huntsville just kills it when the arts. It really struck me that's something we should do. Mm-hmm. And so we put together the first one 4 years ago. Now we're about to put on the fourth one.
1: Why do you think an event like this, like the Art Crawl, is so important for a town like Amherstburg?
2: Well, I think it really starts with the power of art. Art can really do wonderful things to a community. It can give the community pride. It can generate creativity. There can be art tourism. You know, towns that have great arts, it helps attract business. It helps attract people. It raises property prices. There's no downside to the arts. And so by us putting it on, there's already a good art scene in here, but in the 4 years that we put this on, have really elevated the art scene.
1: It has elevated a little bit. Do you think Amherstburg is starting to get recognized more and more as a destination for art in our country?
2: Definitely in the county. They've got some little bit of art in, obviously, Windsor, which is a lot bigger, and you see it kind of pop up in the other communities across the county. But we're it now. I really believe we are. We're at over 60 installations of art around the town now. So we're getting that name. I can't prove it with research, but I'm anecdotally hearing a lot of that.
1: Well, give us some details as what people can experience when they come out to the Art Crawl.
2: Okay, so the Art Crawl is happening Saturday and Sunday. And on Saturday, it starts off with plein air. We'll have about 20 people painting around the community, and they're competing for $2,000 in prizes. Mm-hmm. Our first Art Crawl happens at noon. We're going to unveil a new mural on the side of the coffee shop. We've got local authors in front of the bookshop from 12 o'clock to 4 o'clock that day. We have another Art Crawl at 2 o'clock. This is a pretty cool one. We're going to meet at the Art Alley, but we're going to take you someplace, and the leader of it is our town crier.
1: Okay.
2: And then that night, there's a great event at the O, the restaurant at Hotel Story. It's music, it's art, and that'll be great. So that's Saturday. On Sunday, we start with the Junior Art Crawl. We introduced that last year. It was a smash event, and they put on something even better this year. Then we're doing an art crawl at noon. I don't know if people have noticed around town, but the fire hydrants have been painted. Mm-hmm. And that's the students from the high school have done that. It's a tour that talks about all of those. We do another tour at 2 o'clock with Meg Rapino and the town crier. You can tell he's one of our favorites. Then we finish. We do the award ceremony at the Freedom Museum at 2 o'clock. And then finally, WSO Brass Quintet comes in the park at 3 o'clock. It'll be the 14th time the WSO has come to Amherstburg. So as you can see, it's a really full 2 days. It's accessible. It's in the open air footprint, and it's all free.
1: It's two very busy days. And I want to get back to this because you are so passionate about it. Where did that love for art for you start?
2: I think I started collecting my first art when I was in high school. So I've become a kind of a collector of that. I look at art alleys wherever I go. Detroit's got an interesting one. Toronto's got an interesting one. But Google art alleys, it's a thing. And so I really like it myself. And then when I read the research, because there's a lot of research that says it's good for a community, I'm sold.
1: Yeah, and it continues to grow and grow in Amherstburg. What do you see the future of art in Amherstburg?
2: Well, there's still a lot of buildings that don't have art on it. So I think it can continue to grow. And listen, our definition of art is art, but it's also books. That's why we've got books involved with it. It's dance. And, you know, it's all of those things. So I think there's a lot of room for it to grow here. And again, you know, in the future, we're going to be talking about why the fort's important here for people to come. And other things are important for people to come. Art is now that thing for Amherstburg as well.
1: There is absolutely a lot to love, and that's why we feature it here on What Makes Amherstburg Great. Don't miss the Art Crawl. It's happening all weekend.

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Open Air Weekends 2026 are in full swing. 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Of course, this weekend also brings us the annual Amherstburg Art Crawl Sunday, July 12th. 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And speaking of music, yours truly, a few teachers from Musicland and a handful of our students will be performing a little concert for the Junior Art Crawl Sunday at 12:30 p.m. And because it's Art Crawl weekend, the River Bookshop will have two separate story times on Sunday, July 12th, one at their usual time, 11 a.m., with Nashville singer-songwriters Tia McGrath and Tommy Parham talking all things musical, and one at 1 p.m. with local author and illustrator Marcus Cutler. Well, he must be a cool guy with a name like that. He'll be introducing his brand new book this weekend, so check it out. And Sunday at 3 p.m., head out to King's Navy Yard Park to see the Windsor Symphony Orchestra enliven the air with sweet music as part of their free summer concert series. Bring a lawn chair, a blanket, a picnic basket, or just yourself. Whatever the case, it's bound to be a wonderful way to spend a Sunday afternoon. For events, details, and latest information, head to our website at ckbg.ca and check out our events page. This has been Marcus Passeri with your weekend lineup. 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

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Open Air Weekends 2026 are in full swing. Guided historical tours happen at 2 p.m. on Sundays with yoga in Navy Yard Park Sunday mornings at 10 a.m. Downtown is just the place to be on the weekends. Of course, this weekend also brings us the annual Amherstburg Art Crawl Sunday, July 12th. From 10 a.m. to 2 p.m., local vendors will be set up at the O for a sip and shop experience with a fresh menu for the occasion and live music throughout. And speaking of music, yours truly, a few teachers from Musicland and a handful of our students will be performing a little concert for the Junior Art Crawl Sunday at 12:30 p.m. And because it's Art Crawl weekend, the River Bookshop will have two separate story times on Sunday, July 12th, one at their usual time, 11 a.m., with Nashville singer-songwriters Tia McGrath and Tommy Parham talking all things musical, and one at 1 p.m. with local author and illustrator Marcus Cutler. Well, he must be a cool guy with a name like that. He'll be introducing his brand new book this weekend, so check it out. And Sunday at 3 p.m., head out to King's Navy Yard Park to see the Windsor Symphony Orchestra enliven the air with sweet music as part of their free summer concert series. Bring a lawn chair, a blanket, a picnic basket, or just yourself. 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For events, details, and latest information, head to our website at ckbg.ca and check out our events page. This has been Marcus Passeri with your weekend lineup. Stay cool, Amherstburg.

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Open Air Weekends 2026 are in full swing. Guided historical tours happen at 2 p.m. on Sundays with yoga in Navy Yard Park Sunday mornings at 10 a.m. Downtown is just the place to be on the weekends. Of course, this weekend also brings us the annual Amherstburg Art Crawl Sunday, July 12th. From 10 a.m. to 2 p.m., local vendors will be set up at the O for a sip and shop experience with a fresh menu for the occasion and live music throughout. And speaking of music, yours truly, a few teachers from Musicland and a handful of our students will be performing a little concert for the Junior Art Crawl Sunday at 12:30 p.m. And because it's Art Crawl weekend, the River Bookshop will have two separate story times on Sunday, July 12th, one at their usual time, 11 a.m., with Nashville singer-songwriters Tia McGrath and Tommy Parham talking all things musical, and one at 1 p.m. with local author and illustrator Marcus Cutler. Well, he must be a cool guy with a name like that. He'll be introducing his brand new book this weekend, so check it out. And Sunday at 3 p.m., head out to King's Navy Yard Park to see the Windsor Symphony Orchestra enliven the air with sweet music as part of their free summer concert series. Bring a lawn chair, a blanket, a picnic basket, or just yourself. Whatever the case, it's bound to be a wonderful way to spend a Sunday afternoon. For events, details, and latest information, head to our website at ckbg.ca and check out our events page. This has been Marcus Passeri with your weekend lineup. 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

The Amherstburg Art Crawl returns to downtown Amherstburg July 11th and 12th, transforming into a vibrant showcase of visual arts, music, literature, and theater. Artists will be in a giant open-air studio creating original works inspired by the town, or take a self-guided tour and explore the exhibits at your own pace. 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And it's all happening July 11th and 12th.

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Open Air Weekends 2026 are in full swing. Guided historical tours happen at 2 p.m. on Sundays with yoga in Navy Yard Park Sunday mornings at 10 a.m. Downtown is just the place to be on the weekends. Of course, this weekend also brings us the annual Amherstburg Art Crawl Sunday, July 12th. From 10 a.m. to 2 p.m. local, vendors will be set up at the O for a sip and shop experience with a fresh menu for the occasion and live music throughout. And speaking of music, yours truly, a few teachers from Musicland and a handful of our students will be performing a little concert for the Junior Art Crawl Sunday at 12:30 p.m. And because it's Art Crawl weekend, the River Bookshop will have two separate story times on Sunday, July 12th, one at their usual time, 11 a.m., with Nashville singer-songwriters Tia McGrath and Tommy Parham talking all things musical, and one at 1 p.m. with local author and illustrator Marcus Cutler. Well, he must be a cool guy with a name like that. He'll be introducing his brand new book this weekend, so check it out. And Sunday at 3 p.m., head out to King's Navy Yard Park to see the Windsor Symphony Orchestra enliven the air with sweet music as part of their free summer concert series. Bring a lawn chair, a blanket, a picnic basket, or just yourself. Whatever the case, it's bound to be a wonderful way to spend a Sunday afternoon. 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This has been Marcus Passeri with your weekend lineup. Stay cool, Amherstburg.

0: The Amherstburg Art Crawl returns to downtown Amherstburg July 11th and 12th, transforming into a vibrant showcase of visual arts, music, literature, and theater. 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

The clock strikes noon. And you know what that means. 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

107.9 The Berg. Ladies and gentlemen, welcome to another edition of Sunday's Finest Hour, the local hour, of course, sponsored by our friends down at Fort Malden Animal Hospital, treating your pet like their own for over 40 years. I'm your pal, Marcus Passeri. Beautiful day out there and a great weekend for such great weather because it's Art Crawl weekend, folks. Today's the Junior Art Crawl, and if you want to know a secret, I'm actually out there right now. That's right, I can be two places at once. You want to know how? Magic. That's how. Harboring Illusions kicked us off super strong there with their song Stealing Light, and here comes Ron Leary with an ode to Bob Probert here on 107.9 The Berg.

107.9 The Berg. How's everybody doing out there? I would wager you're all doing just fine because it is yet another spectacular weekend for our small town. Art Crawl weekend, that is. Little Guitar Army for you guys there and their love song, Kiss Before We Go to Bed. Always a good habit to get into, but hopefully you're not stuck on that genre because we've got another classic local hour switch up taking place. Here's Autumn Kings to get your blood pumping on this fine Sunday afternoon with their song Echo on 107.9 The Berg.

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1: Come on, what a fun way to end the song with that. You're tuned in to the one, the only, the Berg, listening to another segment of the Local Hour with your pal Marcus Passeri. That was Catherine Val and her tune, A Little Hurt. If I didn't know any better, I'd think that that's just a top 10 pop hit. I mean, they've got a great composition locked in on that one. 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The Bird.

107.9 The Bird, Brian Jacques and his motivational tune, Hold On. We've got quite a number of inspirational songs on our show, and you know what? 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We would love to hear from you. I hope you have sea shanties on the mind today, because we've got one next up on deck, locked and loaded. So here's $2 Bill and his Bad Pennies with their song Newfoundland Bullet on 107.9 The Bird.

Fresh Breath on the Berg, the very best group to ever come out of Kingsville, if you ask me, and they play all over the area. They just rocked out Leamington last night and are playing in Colchester tomorrow at the Colchester Ridge Estate Winery. That's July 13th, 2 to 5 p.m. Check them out, folks. They're spectacular, and they're just two people. I really don't know how they come up with that incredible sound, but they do. We've got Slim Pickerel coming up next with their song Muskoka Memories, a beautiful ballad dedicated to a very beautiful area just up north. I mean, I'm sure you know where Muskoka is located, so never mind me. Here's Slim Pickerel on the Berg.

107.9 The Berg. Good afternoon, folks. You're listening to another edition of Sunday's Finest Hour, the local hour. Some good old Mike McDonald for you guys and his song Follow You. Him and his father, Tim, both have such great voices for that country goodness. Campfire music, ladies and gents. Stay dialed into a Hallmark station in a Hallmark town because we've got some more campfire tunes headed your way with Believe in Me by Heart and the Gold up next. 107.9 The Berg.

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107.9 The Berg. We had Guitar Army rocking earlier on the local hour, and now that was their founder and leader, Dale DeMore, with his song Thinking of You. Both acts have been on the local hour since day one, and I am always honored to spin these talented artists, much like Buggy Bars, who has also been a mainstay here on our show from the very beginning. Right out of our very own Amherstburg, this guy's got rhythm and rhyme in spades. Here's Buggy Bars and his tune Back on the Road on The Berg.

Missing by Jeff Carrier on the Berg, and that is all she wrote for me, folks. Another fine edition of the Local Hour under our belts with another excellent set list. 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As I said earlier on the show, I'm actually in two places at once today. Catch me at Musicland performing with the Musicland Junior Band in honor of the Junior Art Crawl. It's going to be a blast and a beautiful day for it. Here's Take Me to the Pines by South River Slim to play us out. And it's hot out there, so stay cool, Innisburg.

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your cigarette break. It's like 10,000 spoons when all you need is a knife. It's meeting the man of my dreams and then meeting his beautiful wife. And isn't it ironic?

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Open Air Weekends 2026 are in full swing. 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Of course, this weekend also brings us the annual Amherstburg Art Crawl Sunday, July 12th. From 10 a.m. to 2 p.m., local vendors will be set up at the O for a sip and shop experience with a fresh menu for the occasion and live music throughout. And speaking of music, yours truly, a few teachers from Musicland and a handful of our students will be performing a little concert for the Junior Art Crawl Sunday at 12:30 p.m. And because it's Art Crawl weekend, the River Bookshop will have two separate story times on Sunday, July 12th, one at their usual time, 11 a.m., with Nashville singer-songwriters Tia McGrath and Tommy Parham talking all things musical, and one at 1 p.m. with local author and illustrator Marcus Cutler. Well, he must be a cool guy with a name like that. He'll be introducing his brand new book this weekend, so check it out. And Sunday at 3 p.m., head out to King's Navy Yard Park to see the Windsor Symphony Orchestra enliven the air with sweet music as part of their free summer concert series. 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

0: The Amherstburg Art Crawl returns to downtown Amherstburg July 11th and 12th, transforming into a vibrant showcase of visual arts, music, literature, and theater. Artists will be in a giant open-air studio creating original works inspired by the town, or take a self-guided tour and explore the exhibits at your own pace. 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

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Open Air Weekends 2026 are in full swing. Guided historical tours happen at 2 p.m. on Sundays with yoga in Navy Yard Park Sunday mornings at 10 a.m. Downtown is just the place to be on the weekends. Of course, this weekend also brings us the annual Amherstburg Art Crawl Sunday, July 12th. From 10 a.m. to 2 p.m., local vendors will be set up at the O for a sip and shop experience with a fresh menu for the occasion and live music throughout. And speaking of music, yours truly, a few teachers from Musicland and a handful of our students will be performing a little concert for the Junior Art Crawl Sunday at 12:30 p.m. And because it's Art Crawl weekend, the River Bookshop will have two separate story times on Sunday, July 12th, one at their usual time, 11 a.m., with Nashville singer-songwriters Tia McGrath and Tommy Parham talking all things musical, and one at 1 p.m. with local author and illustrator Marcus Cutler. Well, he must be a cool guy with a name like that. He'll be introducing his brand new book this weekend, so check it out. And Sunday at 3 p.m., head out to King's Navy Yard Park to see the Windsor Symphony Orchestra enliven the air with sweet music as part of their free summer concert series. Bring a lawn chair, a blanket, a picnic basket, or just yourself. Whatever the case, it's bound to be a wonderful way to spend a Sunday afternoon. For events, details, and latest information, head to our website at ckbg.ca and check out our events page. This has been Marcus Passeri with your weekend lineup. Stay cool in.

0: The Amherstburg Art Crawl returns to downtown Amherstburg July 11th and 12th, transforming into a vibrant showcase of visual arts, music, literature, and theater. 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

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Open Air Weekends 2026 are in full swing. Guided historical tours happen at 2 p.m. on Sundays with yoga in Navy Yard Park Sunday mornings at 10 a.m. Downtown is just the place to be on the weekends. Of course, this weekend also brings us the annual Amherstburg Art Crawl Sunday, July 12th. From 10 a.m. to 2 p.m. local, vendors will be set up at the O for a sip and shop experience with a fresh menu for the occasion and live music throughout. And speaking of music, yours truly, a few teachers from Musicland and a handful of our students will be performing a little concert for the Junior Art Crawl Sunday at 12:30 p.m. And because it's Art Crawl weekend, the River Bookshop will have two separate story times on Sunday, July 12th, one at their usual time, 11 a.m., with Nashville singer-songwriters Tia McGrath and Tommy Parham talking all things musical, and one at 1 p.m. with local author and illustrator Marcus Cutler. Well, he must be a cool guy with a name like that. He'll be introducing his brand new book this weekend, so check it out. And Sunday at 3 p.m., head out to King's Navy Yard Park to see the Windsor Symphony Orchestra enliven the air with sweet music as part of their free summer concert series. Bring a lawn chair, a blanket, a picnic basket, or just yourself. Whatever the case, it's bound to be a wonderful way to spend a Sunday afternoon. For events, details, and latest information, head to our website at ckbg.ca and check out our events page. 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

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Open Air Weekends 2026 are in full swing. Guided historical tours happen at 2 p.m. on Sundays with yoga in Navy Yard Park Sunday mornings at 10 a.m. Downtown is just the place to be on the weekends. Of course, this weekend also brings us the annual Amherstburg Art Crawl Sunday, July 12th. From 10 a.m. to 2 p.m. local, vendors will be set up at the O for a sip and shop experience with a fresh menu for the occasion and live music throughout. And speaking of music, yours truly, a few teachers from Musicland and a handful of our students will be performing a little concert for the Junior Art Crawl Sunday at 12:30 p.m. And because it's Art Crawl weekend, the River Bookshop will have two separate story times on Sunday, July 12th, one at their usual time, 11 a.m., with Nashville singer-songwriters Tia McGrath and Tommy Parham talking all things musical, and one at 1 p.m. with local author and illustrator Marcus Cutler. Well, he must be a cool guy with a name like that. He'll be introducing his brand new book this weekend, so check it out. And Sunday at 3 p.m., head out to King's Navy Yard Park to see the Windsor Symphony Orchestra enliven the air with sweet music as part of their free summer concert series. Bring a lawn chair, a blanket, a picnic basket, or just yourself. Whatever the case, it's bound to be a wonderful way to spend a Sunday afternoon. For events, details, and latest information, head to our website at ckbg.ca and check out our events page. This has been Marcus Passeri with your weekend lineup. Stay cool, Amherstburg.

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1: 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Open Air Weekends 2026 are in full swing. Guided historical tours happen at 2 p.m. on Sundays with yoga in Navy Yard Park Sunday mornings at 10 a.m. Downtown is just the place to be on the weekends. Of course, this weekend also brings us the annual Amherstburg Art Crawl Sunday, July 12th. From 10 a.m. to 2 p.m., local vendors will be set up at the O for a sip and shop experience with a fresh menu for the occasion and live music throughout. And speaking of music, yours truly, a few teachers from Musicland and a handful of our students will be performing a little concert for the Junior Art Crawl Sunday at 12:30 p.m. And because it's Art Crawl weekend, the River Bookshop will have two separate story times on Sunday, July 12th, one at their usual time, 11 a.m., with Nashville singer-songwriters Tia McGrath and Tommy Parham talking all things musical, and one at 1 p.m. with local author and illustrator Marcus Cutler. Well, he must be a cool guy with a name like that. He'll be introducing his brand new book this weekend, so check it out. And Sunday at 3 p.m., head out to King's Navy Yard Park to see the Windsor Symphony Orchestra enliven the air with sweet music as part of their free summer concert series. Bring a lawn chair, a blanket, a picnic basket, or just yourself. Whatever the case, it's bound to be a wonderful way to spend a Sunday afternoon. For events, details, and latest information, head to our website at ckbg.ca and check out our events page. This has been Marcus Passeri with your weekend lineup. Stay cool, Amherstburg.

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